now, you know what I'm saying? You're on my mind like all the time. I just can't stop thinking about you. I wanna make this thing here serious. I just wanna make it last. So check this.

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The creature waits to be unleashed. 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

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Fill my heart with delight, rebirth of all kind. Sceneries which fulfill my soul, which were tranquilly left.